Oh, deadly track. With Kutcher Edwards here, and just to let you know too, if you're wanting to go up to the Myall Creek Memorial commemoration, there's plenty of accommodation. The living classroom at Bingra, the cabins and bunkhouse accommodation. They've got the Imperial Hotel in Bingra, the Sportsman's Hotel in Bingra, and the, these are great opportunities. So there is plenty of accommodation up there, so you can go to the Myall Creek Memorial and Gathering, which is happening, kicks off on Friday and goes through till Sunday. And we've come to the top of the hour. It was great to catch up too with Matt Dapole, the Head of Indigenous Programs for Australia's National Maritime Museum, which have got their exhibition that opened yesterday.

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1: Oh, not yet. Not yet. Oh, it keeps jumping in. Not yet. And, hey, thank you for tuning in to Black Chat. I'm here Monday to Friday, 9 to 12. And don't forget, too, between 10 and 11, Black Chat also broadcasts through the National Indigenous Radio Service, coming out of Turba Yagara country up there in Minjin and down there in Nam on 3K&D. You can pick us up on our Koori Radio website or go to indigitube.com.au and you can find us there. 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And don't forget, if you've got events happening in your community, one of the ways to get the message out there is to email us here at Black Chat. So take it away with our deadly sister, Nardina Dixon. Always was, always will be. Aboriginal land. Enjoy the rest of your day and please tune in tomorrow.

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That's music from Ray Zaragoza and Viv Parker, Lost With You. All right, Mama Rude Gal, MTHC, this is 3-0.

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We are indigenous in music. You fit me just like a glove. America's best indigenous tunes start right here. We are indigenous in music.

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Who will pay for her next dinner? Who will take her home?

Feel Like OMG. That's XAXO. Oh yeah. We're going to take a short break. We will be right back.

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1: You know what it is?
0: Mr. Clever, tricky with the lyrics. Dallas Woods, how you feeling?
1: I'm feeling good, my sis. Triple J bars are still, which bars are real?
2: Merhaba, ben Mert Balkanlı. Ultimo Gadigal Country'den herkese selam. 25 yılını dolduran Courier Radio'ya sevgilerimi ve saygılarımı yolluyorum. Burası harika insanlarla dolu. Herkese çok

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1: Hi, this is Mert from Altima, Gadigal country. I would love to wish happy birthday, happy 25 years to Kuru Radio.

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2: Yeah! Bye!

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1: Please, please.
0: For the bandages

Yama, this is Rudy Bremer. I'm a Gamilaroi woman and the host of Away, made right here on Gadigal Country. I want to send a big happy 25th birthday to Koori Radio, one of the deadliest radio stations around. 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

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Love and Dad Live!

Escapade, baby. Thank you, Janet Jackson, with Escapade. How deadly is that song? Takes you back in time. You know what? I was just thinking while I was listening to that song, Moving and Grooving. I'm so proud. There's a lot of us out there that grew up in a time where Janet Jackson was coming up and coming into herself and just being who she is, this glorious work of artist. You know what I mean, you fellas? You know what I mean? I'm appreciating it. I'm appreciating the work and the tunes. Yes, Janet Jackson with Escapade. Mortimer, You and Me. You like that? He's Jamaican, you fellas. You like that song? And we got Luther Vandross, Never Too Late, Never Too Late to Play That Song. Michael Jackson with Leave Me Alone. He's sending subliminal messages all through his music, you fellas. We are realizing that now, seeing it now, and hearing it now. Don't act like it, you'd never heard it before, but I just feel it now. I love it. Thank you, Michael Jackson. And Amy Stewart with Knock on Wood. You know, apparently knocking on wood is supposed to be like a knock on a tree or something. There's something behind it. I'll find out what it is, but there's something behind it, you know. It's back in them days whether you know, you're trying to let something in or let something out, or something telling you wants to come in or something telling you want to get out. Holy yeah, you fellas. All right. Oh, excuse me. I had to sneeze then. All right. Got some more great music coming up. Whew. Lucky you didn't hear that one. All right, you fellas. Now, have you fellas ever tried the Illawarra plum? It's an Australian native food. It's and I

And a quick check of the weather. It's going to be 18 degrees today. It says it's going to be fine, and the humidity at the moment sitting on 68%. So let's kick it off this day with John Williamson and Warren H. Williams with Raining on the Rock, and then we'll come back with the news headlines here on Black Chat.

Another deadly track from Warren H. Williams. Look, this one has just come in. I have to read this one. The US votes rein in Trump on Iran war and the US House of Representatives. The US House of Representatives had delivered President Donald Trump a rare rebuff voting to halt military action in his war with Iran. And as it said here, the U.S. House of Representatives have delivered President Donald Trump a rare rebuff, voting to halt military action in his war with Iran. It comes as Mr. Trump suggests there could be progress in peace negotiations with Iran as soon as this weekend. But the U.S. House of Representatives voted in favor of a democratically led war power resolution aimed at stopping ongoing military action in Iran until hostilities were authorized by Congress. It would not force him to end the conflict entirely, but could provide the first legal step to prevent further military action. The House voted 215 to 208, with four Republicans crossing the floor to vote with the Democrats. This is the first time a war power resolution to curb Mr. Trump's military action in the Middle East has passed in the chamber, with three other motions previously fail. And another one from Warren H. Williams, Someone Like You.

And we've come to the top of the first hour here on Black Chat. Don't forget we're here Monday to Friday, 9 to 12. In the next hour, we'll also be broadcasting through the National Indigenous Radio Service coming out of Turbiyagra country up there in Minjin and down there in Nam on 3KND on 1503 AM. And in the next hour, we'll be catching up with the sister of Odie Murray, who died in custody on the 12th of June 1981 in Wee Waa jail. And also his body was exhumed in 1997 and revealed undetected smashed sturum. So there's no more investigation, but we'll keep it playing.